0: focused entirely on sound rather than sight in order to catch their prey, for example, bats.
1: Yeah.
0: So they could. If you're not producing a sound that's audible to your predator, you have a massive advantage.
1: I find this kind of story really, really interesting because it's really looking at the intersection between physics and looking at sound and how sound works, and then biology and how organisms actually use these, you know, attributes of the universe and or how animals have been able to evolve to exploit things like this. So it just shows me that science is all one.

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1: The local source.

I said, are you gonna be my girl? It's a 1, 2, 3, take my hand and come with me, because you look so fine that I really wanna make you mine. I said, you look so fine that I really wanna make you mine. 4, 5, 6, come on and get your kicks, now you don't need

And hi there, you're listening to, and I thank you very much, the Dirt Music Radio Show, coming to you as it does absolutely every week from the studios of 2SER. Stuart Coop's my name. Thanks for joining me. And if you're wondering, sitting there, pondering, contemplating what Dirt Music is all about, let me explain. Dirt Music is a radio show. Dirt Music is all about music that comes from the